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Strong odor of natural gas inside the house. Occupied three times. Have been instructed to evacuate. They've opened the windows.

Concord fire alarm to engine 483, C3, ladder 1. Respond to 50 Highland Street, 50 Highland Street, for a strong inside odor of natural gas. 2041.

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1: 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Honor responding 50 Highland Street from Rhino Field at 2043. Again, C3, the home was occupied 3 times, been instructed to evacuate. They did notify me that prior to calling, they opened up all the windows.
0: Great.

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0: Finally, with the message, the area's been metered, negative findings. You'll be clear and responding to 50 Highland, 2044.
2: Wow, C3.
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2: C3 engine 4, A3 on scene. We'll be investigating. C3 is clear.
0: 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C3 will have command investigating 2044.

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1: Received.

0: fuel the car, 5. Car 5, can you respond over to the area of 140 Main Street? Could be looking for a male party sitting on a bench. We're trying to gather more information. He apparently got separated from his wife, who is reported to be in ill health. He's been looking for her for about an hour now.
1: Florida Control, 3 will be started that way as well.
0: Received.

0: 3 is going up.
1: Racing.
2: 3-5, say Abbott. Wife was discharged from Emerson Hospital about an hour ago.
0: Check the residence at 538 Virginia. 328. Correct. 328.

0: 3 Angel.
1: He said he and his wife got separated on Main Street. She's possibly walking back to the residence on Virginia Road. Wife's name is Valerie, left scene with a black shirt, gray pants. I'll be checking the area.
2: Just confirming this is just, they got separated on Main Street. There's no Q5 right now.
1: Hey, firm. He said they got separated on the way back from Emerson.
2: Reese, thank you. Can we just see if he knows that she has a phone on her? We can give her a call.
1: Roger.
3: Five Control, I have two good phone numbers, I'll call in on myself.

0: Control 4, so you have it. 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
2: 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Negative answer at that phone number.
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1: Reese, I'm coming up right behind you. 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
3: Or permission to transport this individual to your location?
1: Step by, just see what's going on.

0: clear and clear for the party up here. You're clear to transport that party back to the residence. Three, clear to transport the female back to the residence as well.
1: Receive, thanks, sir.

0: Over control.
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0: Signal checked okay. She's just walking home down Lexington Road. She's requesting courtesy transport. Car 3 will be transporting the female back to the residence of Virginia Road. Car 5 will be transporting the male. No issues. Declined any medical services.
1: Granted.
2: 5, Angel.
1: 5.
3: Male party, courtesy transport from the library. Starting mileage 21619.5 back to his residence.
1: Granted.
3: Three, Angel.
1: That's three.
3: Lexington residence starting 41727.

0: 3 Angel. 5-3. Ending 41728. And are you all set with this party's info?
1: Nathan.
0: 5 Angel.
1: 5-5.
0: Ending 216-22.2.
1: Receive.

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Attention Station 1. Medical dispatch for 17 Edmonds Road, 17 Edmonds Road. This could be for a 39-year-old male. Sounds like he fell out of bed, possibly unresponsive but breathing.

0: Cockpit fire alarm to engine 382 with ALS. Respond to 17 Edmonds Road, 17 Edmonds Road for the medical. Could be for a 39-year-old male, fall out of bed. Unresponsive of breathing, bleeding but unknown where.
1: Three
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Answer engine 3. Engine 3A2 on to 17 Edmonds Road, 17 Edmonds Road, 39-year-old male party located on the ground. He's not responding. He is breathing, bleeding from the knee. Presumed fall now, but 2314.

0: 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Engine 3, this is going to be a possible drug overdose. The caller is advising that she is finding what appears to be gummies, possibly mushrooms, in the vicinity of the individual.
1: We're coming to update Portsmouth.

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0: Cars 3 and 4 are clear. Can you send an OF to car 3, please?
1: Racing.

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0: C27 Emerson, ending 3.1.
1: A2's off to the Emerson, end of mileage 3.1 at 2340.

0: Control to car 4, 5, and 7.
1: 4.
2: 5.
0: Car 4, 5, and 7, can you respond to 500 Walden Street, Concord, Carlisle? J-Sonic Security is reporting a correction. Millennium Alarm is reporting multiple signals being received for the second floor. It's going to be door 135, 136, 125, and they're also receiving a roof alarm.
2: Five has that.

Greetings. Greetings.

0: Control in the upper lot, Mass 7 Charlie Kilo Alpha 64 7CK A64. Great Mercedes.
1: Great Mercedes.

0: before the units, have you located anything miraculous with the building?
1: Five to four. There's a window open, but it's one of the old school crank windows. No one can squeeze through that.
2: Control, comment tower four.
0: Four.
2: Tower four, Millennium Alarm is reporting seven additional signals inside the building. You're going to have room 155D, you're going to have room 155 overhead door, you're going to have a motion by elevator, motion 149D David times 2, and 259A Alpha.
0: Great, did they receive the roof alarm as well?
2: That's affirmative. That was on the initial dispatch. That's going to be the area of 138B.
0: Briefing. All right.
1: Seven to four. Do you want me to stay with the car?
0: Hey, affirm for now. Officer Robbins, can you respond to the front of the building? And then car two, can you respond up here? We'll probably just make entry and check the area.
3: Sure, sir.
1: Bypass that.

Mutual calling Scott 4. Four, two new signals being reported. Motion 144 in room 100M, Mike.

0: Spartan Control, please note, Officer Miller is going to respond up here with the drone to check the roof. Ford Officer with your, what does that car come back to?
1: Coming back on Farm Road, Park House.
0: Reese,

0: Control, if you get another alarm, it's, we're making entry into the cafeteria.
1: Breathing.

0: 4 Echo, just double checking that Jordan Lisa Lars was on the second floor.
1: Car 4, you've broken up. Can you try again, sir?
0: Just confirming the majority of these alarms are coming from the second floor.
1: The alarm company did not specify on the second round of alarms, just that additional signals were received.
0: Reese, myself and Officer Robinson are inside the building checking.

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1: Appreciate it, sir.

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1: That's probably going to be the first clearing in the second floor, right? We're going to have the third floor.
0: Received.
2: I got two parties coming from the soccer field now, walking back to the vehicle.
1: Received, just 19. Find out if they were at the building or somewhere else.

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1: Control is answering car 4.
0: Third floor, check okay. We check in the fourth floor.
1: Receive car 4. Update from the alarm company. They did make contact with a point of contact. That individual will be arriving to the school in a white Volkswagen. First name of Michael, last name of Dodge.
0: Receive, thank you.

0: 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Car 7, both those parties check okay. The female party is going to be from 137 Fairhaven Road. The male party is going to be the same address as the registered owner of the vehicle, 88 Monument Farm.
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0: Fourth floor, Central K, we're going to check the athletic area on 1.

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0: 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Control is answer, car 7. Both those parties checked okay, unrelated. They're route to 137 Fairhaven. Vehicle's going to be secure here for the evening.
1: Received.

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1: See another alarm leading to the loading dock. That was me.
0: Received. Car 4, would you copy?
2: Received. That was 5 now. We've checked the entire interior of the building and nothing found.

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1: Hey, but we're looking at the heat signature front left corner of the building on the roof.
0: Receive.

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1: Cafeteria, what?
0: Reese, make my way to you. Also, the Cherokee, just at the cafeteria lot.

0: the roof access over there.
1: Negative, sir.
0: Racing control, can you start the FD and put a ladder to the roof so we can check it, please?

0: Border Patrol.
1: Control's answering 4.
0: Just an update so you have it. We have an unknown heat signature, unknown if it's being present or not, above the music rooms from the cafeteria lot, lower lot. We're just going to check the roof, but the building does check okay and there's no issues. And we were able to find roof access.
1: Great.

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1: 4.
0: Tower 4, the C3 is going to meet you at the schools. He believes that there are doors that can give you access to the roof.
1: Racing, thank you. Control, do you have it? I believe the key holder just arrived on the street.

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1: Control is answering for.
0: Key holders on scene is going to make access into the building with Officer Oliveira, and they're going to just check the that heat signature from the drone from one of the windows on the third floor and just double check that. We should be all set here.
1: Three seat. Would you like me to cancel C3?
0: Yeah, if he hasn't already left yet, we're all set.
1: Okay, another message. C3 from Parlor.

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1: 4.
0: For some additional information, if access to the roof is needed, there's going to be a stairwell in the area of room 401, and then 400 C Charlie, there is a pull down that will give you access.
1: Crazy, thank you. Right now we're looking at the lower roof.

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1: Answering Kyle 4.
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1: 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If the key holder is satisfied, we are satisfied, and we can secure.
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0: Flight control.
1: And check out 4.
0: Can you hold this still on scene here? He's still in the building, but he's going to reset the alarm. All units will be clear. Building interior checks okay, exterior checks okay, no issues here. And then we'll be clear.

0: clarify? Motor vehicle stop, 2 West prior to Ornac, out with Mass Ridge, 2 Victor Delta Charlie 56, 2 BDC 56. It's gonna be a blue Ford Mustang.
1: Racing.

0: 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Yeah, 2-5.
1: Owner operator, I'll be all set.
0: Receive.

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1: Control's answering.
0: I'll be clear. It's going to be a written warning to the operator for unregistered motor vehicle, as well as speed. He's going to renew his registration when he returns home to Fitchburg.

Attention Station 2, Concord Park, 68 Commonwealth Ave, room 127 for the medical. It'll be a 90-year-old female complaining of an ankle injury, 232.

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Target fire alarm to engine 4. 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

0: 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Three-story hotel. Up on show, we investigate it.
1: 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Three-story hotel. 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
1: Doug, always responding 300 Big Rev.
0: Finally, that's a message. Downtown company's not responding. 300 Baker Ave for the fire alarm activation. C3, the alarm company was not able to provide me with much more information. On the digitizer, it's showing to be Area B, second floor.
1: Area B, second floor, thank you.
0: Engine 483 on and responding. 300 Baker Ave. For the fire alarm activation, receiving the digitizer. Engine 4, I just updated C3. That's showing to be Area B, second floor.

0: 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Large, three-story commercial. Nothing showing from two sides. The building is in alarm. We'll be investigating. Engine 4 is command.
1: Fowler has a message, Engine 4. You're off. 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
2: Fowler, M3 is on arrival.
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2: 360, complete negative.
0: Thanks, sir.
3: Fire alarm, ladder one's on arrival.
1: Ladder one, you're on arrival, 6:30.

Superman from C3. Answer. I'm responsible for the air freedom. Sorry, can I go again? Then there's an RP here, you send him up. I can't send him up, would you like him?

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1: You want a silence on this? Yeah, let's go for a silence.

0: Crown Island with the incident command.
1: Two time was investigated. No accident detectors found, no hazards found.
0: The master's command, you report. 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
0: Could be Mass, Sierra 361-67990. Check's okay, I'll be clear.
1: Received.

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Resident reporting a water issue in the basement. 924.

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0: 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They spoke with the key holder on scene. Didn't have the right passcode.
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0: Mass Reg 872 Zulu Papa 5 in the driveway. Spoke with both ROs, confirmed accidental. Both units, be clear.

0: 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It's going to be Bruce Freeman Rail Trail, best access Powder Mill Road. Male party fell off a bike. He did lose consciousness. He's now alert, bleeding from the nose. 10:30.
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1: Did they indicate how far from Powder Mill Road they were?
0: They said they were about a mile and a half in from Powder Mill. It's like behind Jenny Dugan Road, behind one of the houses there.
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1: Issue 83 responding. What was the road that the patient believed they were behind them?
0: A3, you're on. Suburban Screaming Rail Trail. Looks like it's right behind 176 Jenny Dugan. It's a long road to the home. About a mile and a half in from Powder Mill.
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0: 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Do you have any more precise whereabouts for the station location?
1: ALS Yana responding. Patient's about a mile and a half in on the rail trail. Mile and a half from Powder Mill Road entrance.

0: 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Answering. We're going to be checking out the Jenny Hogan Road first. If we don't find anyone here, we're going to be going back up to Power Mill.
1: Proceed, we just got out of the rail trail at Main Street. We're heading that way.
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Student be still in the building, who's unable to give you a description because

0: 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ALS 5. We're off at Powder Mill at the rail trail entrance. Should we stage it at our location? A3, fire left. A3 entering. Would you like ALS to stage at the rail trail on Powder Mill? Would you like them to go to Jenny Dugan?
1: They want to hold tight right now. We're still trying to locate the patient.
0: Okay, A3, you can hold on.
1: A3 tech from A3 driver.
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1: 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The patient's going to be at the end of it.
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2: Yeah, you can come right down that path, right down to the rail trail, take a right.

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0: Would the PD be available with a pickup truck to pick up a couple of bikes at the end of Jenny Dugan?
1: Received, all related, my sergeant. 10.9.
2: Yeah, 4 to control, that's affirmative. 4 to 7, I'll meet you over there in a few.
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0: Sir, how are you guys making out over there?
1: All set, about to clear.
0: Received, thank you. Cat 4 to Cat 7.
2: Seven.
0: Sir, what's the location for to pick up these bikes?
2: /176 Jenny Dugan.
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0: 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You can show both of you. You can show me clear. He'll be clearing shortly.
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2: Thank
1: you. Car 4
2: to car 5.
1: Go ahead, sir.
2: Sir, there's an elderly party at Everett Street right near Walden. She's having a little trouble navigating the street because of the construction. She's just looking for assistance with transport over to the Middlesex Bank. If you could give her a hand, please. Got a baseball hat on with a cane.
1: Copy.
3: Three to five, I can take that.
1: Where is it? Thank you.
2: Thank you both.
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1: 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On arrival, River Crest. 82 on arrival, 1131.

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0: You're showing a 57 Ornac Care 1 in the parking lot. Vehicle was struck. No note left because the bumper was taken off. It's going to be a Ford Focus color blue.
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0: 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Can you just go with a call number?
1: -18387 18387.
0: What is it? Thank you.

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1: R3.
0: No camera footage available. I'll be clear with an AC and an OS, please.
1: Thank you.

0: Park 7. Respond to 27 Concord Green, 27 Concord Green, Unit 2, for a well-being check on the resident due to ongoing mental and physical health issues. Last time they made contact with RP was last Thursday. They made comments similar to, I don't want to do this anymore.
1: Where is it?

0: car 5 to control. Correction, car 7.
1: Car 7.
0: You can show me out.
1: Three, two.

0: 5-7 control.
1: 5-7.
0: We have a phone number in house for that person. Can you give them a call?
1: Okay, folks, stand by.

0: Control to car 7.
1: Good.
0: She just got out of the shower. She'll meet you down in about 2 minutes.
1: Thank you.
0: Control to car 3.
1: Great.
0: You respond to 21 Walden Street, Concord, Lamp and Shade. 911 call from staff. About 10 minutes ago, they had a male party take a desk clamp without paying for it. It's an older male with gray hair, scruffy beard, wearing a purple t-shirt and blue jeans. Unknown direction of travel. Again, this happened about 10 minutes ago.
1: Where is it?

0: Car 7 in control.
1: Car 7.
0: You control both units clear. Made contact with Miss Gardner. She stated she has no intention of harming herself and believes her friend misunderstood her text messages. I will be forwarding the report to mental health clinician Black. Can you send me an OF?
1: Receive.

0: 3 and go.
1: 3.
0: Check Main, Walden, the square, and the Codge Road municipal lot. No one matching that description. I'll be off at Lamp and Shade.
1: 3-2.

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1: Where are you, Chief?

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1: 7.
0: Can you log a check of Common Avenue checks, okay?

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1: Go ahead, sir.
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0: Parking complaint on Barrick Street. RP stated that there's 7 cars parked incorrectly in that area.
1: Received.

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1: Car 3.
0: Unable to locate anyone matching that description. Car 5 will be clear. I'm just going to be checking the area for cameras. Take an OS, please.
1: 3 Keys.

Concord Fire Alarms, A2, respond for a mutual aid ambulance for the town of Lincoln for an elderly female, brachycardia, altered mental status, 3 Harvest Circle, Unit 6A, 1403.

0: Skyline, A2 downtown Lincoln.
1: A2 on and responding, town of Lincoln, 3 Harvest Circle, Unit 6A, 6 Alpha, for an 86-year-old female, respiratory distress, and altered mental status, 1405.

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0: You respond to 100 Kais Road, unit 213. Speak with Miss Shi. I got a 911 call from her. She stated that her son stole a credit card and the line disconnected. Unable to call it back.
2: Car 4 to car 3.
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2: Affirm.

0: control to car 5 and car 3. We advise you of that party on the line. 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He's not on scene. He's at work at Walgreens.
1: Roger. 3, copy.

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0: 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She stated he's working at Walgreens right now. Myself and car 5 are just going to be out at Walgreens trying to talk to him.
1: Where is he?

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1: Answering Me Too.
0: Transporting ALS Emerson.
1: A2 transporting one with ALS to Emerson, 1427.

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0: I was at party at Walgreens. 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
0: Show both units clear. 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I'll take an OS.
1: 3-2.

0: Charlie 7 in control.
1: Charlie 7.
0: Can you put me out on a check of the middle school?
1: Receive.
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1: Car 7.
0: You can show me clear. Truck's okay.
1: Where are you?

0: Florida Climate Control.
1: 5-4.
0: I'm going to be heading over to their location with some paperwork.

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1: Over 5.
0: Sorry, I have Miss Chi back on the phone. She found her credit card. She wants to speak with you again about it.
1: Where is it?

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1: Go ahead.
0: Sir, she no longer wants to go forward with the order.
1: Received. We're going to have to go over and she's going to have that conversation with the on-call judge. I will be over shortly.
0: Roger.

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Water Pocket Control. Fire Force. Control, there's not going to be an order here at this time. Ms. Shi has recanted and she doesn't want to take the order anymore. She spoke with the judge over the phone. All units are going to be clear if you could just assign CAF 5 and OF.

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1: Go ahead.
0: Did you try to make contact with Peter Jr.? Have him call Hudson, New Hampshire PD. Apparently he purchased an item at Walmart and the transaction did not go through. They want him to go back and pay for it.
1: Received.

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1: Sorry.
0: Traffic stop, Concord Turnpike West, right after Rotary Golf with an STC9A2, Kilo Romeo 7, it's a black Toyota.
1: 42.

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1: I'll repeat the traffic stop with a civil citation issued to the RO for no inspection.
2: 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DBK is able to do it for cash. They'll be responding. 3-6.

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1: 6.
0: We'll be clear from that call. Contact made with the party. He's going to follow up with Hudson, New Hampshire Police Department.
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Operator is New York State License, number 884-760-800. 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

0: CBK is going to bring the RO with them. Vehicle involved is going to be off mass. 7 Juliet Kilo 975, 7 JK 975. I'll be clear.
1: Roger, please.

0: Anti radio control.
1: Sorry,
0: sir. Sir, we cleared the stop with no issues, no violations. The operator is here at work only. He lives in New York. Residence is there. I'll be clear.

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0: control to car 2.
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0: 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We've written warning, should be registered on for non-inspection.

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Sky 7. I'll be clear. Written warning to that operator for speed. You can show me clear the enforcement with one.

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0: 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Written warning to the RO for no inspection. We'll be clear from traffic with two violations.
1: Coming to you from traffic post.
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She's conscious and alert, 1804.

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Respond 498 Walton Street, the BD Center, in the cardio room. Male fallen with a laceration to the eyebrow. He's conscious and alert. 1806. Engine 3, you're on to 18 Windmill Hill Road for an elderly female. She cut her wrist while cutting vegetables, cut the vein. She's conscious. 1806. Yeah.

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Semi clear to signal 1 for 30. You're good.